0: Look, everyone, he's coming through the doors.
1: 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He didn't even open them!
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2: 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Long and much, everybody's here. Hey, what's going on, man? Yeah, she's at home. Yeah, she's.

0: 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They make their own decisions. When it has to do with their show, they want to be in control. Showtime.
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0: 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You say. 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Nou, sorry.
1: Zie maar vergaan.
2: Radio Oost. Thuis in Overijssel.